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8: Here's Northumberland's three-day forecast from the MyFM Weather Center. Tonight will be clear and we'll get to a low of 20. Tomorrow, we'll start off with sunshine and then a mix of sun and cloud with the chance of showers and risk of a thunderstorm into the afternoon. We'll get to a high of 27 with a humidex of 34. And on Friday, it'll be cloudy with the chance of showers and a high of 26. I'm Joseph Godin with Northumberland's breaking and local news.

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2: Here's Northumberland's three-day forecast from the MyFM Weather Center. Tonight will be clear and we'll get to a low of 20. Tomorrow, we'll start off with sunshine and then a mix of sun and cloud with a chance of showers and risk of a thunderstorm into the afternoon. We'll get to a high of 27 with a humidex of 34. And on Friday, it'll be cloudy with the chance of showers and a high of 26. I'm Joseph Godin with Northumberland's breaking and local news.

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4: Here's Northumberland's three-day forecast from the MyFM Weather Center. Tonight will be clear and we'll get to a low of 20. Tomorrow, we'll start off with sunshine and then a mix of sun and cloud with the chance of showers and risk of a thunderstorm into the afternoon. We'll get to a high of 27 with a humidex of 34. And on Friday, it'll be cloudy with the chance of showers and a high of 26. I'm Joseph Godin with Northumberland's breaking and local news.

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10: MyFM. Here's Northumberland's three-day forecast from the MyFM Weather Center. Tonight will be clear, and we'll get to a low of 20. Tomorrow, we'll start off with sunshine and then a mix of sun and cloud with a chance of showers and risk of a thunderstorm into the afternoon. We'll get to a high of 27 with a humidex of 34. And on Friday, it'll be cloudy with the chance of showers and a high of 26. I'm Joseph Godin with Northumberland's breaking and local news.

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7: Here's Northumberland's three-day forecast from the MyFM Weather Center. Today, we'll start off with sunshine and then a mix of sun and cloud with a good chance of showers and risk of a thunderstorm into this afternoon. We'll get to a high of 28 with a humidex of 35. Tonight, it'll be mainly cloudy with a continued risk of a thunderstorm. We'll get to a low of 19. Tomorrow, look for a mix of sun and cloud with a chance of showers and a high of 26. And on Saturday, we'll start the weekend with sunny skies and a high of 27. I'm Joseph Godin with Northumberland's breaking and local news.

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4: Here's Northumberland's three-day forecast from the MyFM Weather Center. Today, we'll start off with sunshine and then a mix of sun and cloud with a good chance of showers and risk of a thunderstorm into this afternoon. We'll get to a high of 28 with a humidex of 35. Tonight, it'll be mainly cloudy with a continued risk of a thunderstorm. We'll get to a low of 19. Tomorrow, look for a mix of sun and cloud with a chance of showers and a high of 26. And on Saturday, we'll start the weekend with sunny skies and a high of 27. I'm Joseph Godin with Northumberland's breaking and local news.

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5: Here's Northumberland's three-day forecast from the MyFM Weather Center. Today, we'll start off with sunshine and then a mix of sun and cloud with a good chance of showers and risk of a thunderstorm into this afternoon. We'll get to a high of 28 with a humidex of 35. Tonight, it'll be mainly cloudy with a continued risk of a thunderstorm. We'll get to a low of 19. Tomorrow, look for a mix of sun and cloud with a chance of showers and a high of 26. And on Saturday, we'll start the weekend with sunny skies and a high of 27. I'm Joseph Godin with Northumberland's breaking and local news.

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5: Here's Northumberland's three-day forecast from the MyFM Weather Center. Today, we'll start off with sunshine and then a mix of sun and cloud with a good chance of showers and risk of a thunderstorm into this afternoon. We'll get to a high of 28 with a humidex of 35. Tonight, it'll be mainly cloudy with a continued risk of a thunderstorm. We'll get to a low of 19. Tomorrow, look for a mix of sun and cloud with a chance of showers and a high of 26. And on Saturday, we'll start the weekend with sunny skies and a high of 27. I'm Joseph Godin with Northumberland's breaking and local news.

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3: Here's Northumberland's three-day forecast from the MyFM Weather Center. Today, we'll start off with sunshine and then a mix of sun and cloud with a good chance of showers and risk of a thunderstorm into this afternoon. We'll get to a high of 28 with a humidex of 35. Tonight, it'll be mainly cloudy with a continued risk of a thunderstorm. We'll get to a low of 19. Tomorrow, look for a mix of sun and cloud with a chance of showers and a high of 26. And on Saturday, we'll start the weekend with sunny skies and a high of 27. I'm Joseph Godin with Northumberland's breaking and local news.

0: 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Wake up. The top three stories to start your day are next.
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0: Wake up.
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2: Good Thursday morning. Welcome back. It's Chris with you. Here's some things you might want to chat about around the water cooler. A Dolly Parton musical based on the country icon's life and music will hit Broadway January the 19th on her 81st birthday. HBO Max garnered 122 Emmy nominations, surpassing Netflix's 111 and Apple's record 87. Hacks and The Pit drove HBO Max's success, while Apple's The Pluribus and Widow's Bay contributed heavily to its nods. Disney collected 111 nominations across its platforms, and broadcast television saw a slight rebound with 105 nominations. For those of you looking forward to the halftime show at the World Cup Championship game coming up later this month, it's a pretty stacked lineup. Justin Bieber is now going to join fellow headliners Madonna, Shakira, and BTS, plus Afrobeat star Burna Boy, Venezuelan conductor Gustavo Dudamel, and PS22 chorus, a choir of elementary school students based in Staten Island, New York, will also perform, the last joined by Coldplay. Good news as far as athletic parity for the 2028 Summer Olympics in Los Angeles. Russian athletes have been provisionally cleared to compete. 2,000 people were asked, what's the perfect length for a movie? Their answer, just 88 minutes. Preferences fell by generation. Boomers were at 93 minutes, Gen X is at 89, Millennials at 86, Gen Z's at 82. So a little bit of controversy here with Pepsi. They apologized and removed the Threads post that compared its wild cherry soda to, quote, regular cherry stops asking for permission, end quote, after users criticized it for trivializing consent and sexual assault, while some defended the wording as playful. A new trend among divorcees, women are taking their wedding bands and have jewelers recraft them and turning them into divorce rings, which of course they then wear on their middle finger. And according to a recent study, what everyday sound will instantly trigger a happy memory for you? The answer, birds singing or chirping. It's the wake-up call. Good morning.
0: Good morning.
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5: Here's Northumberland's three-day forecast from the MyFM Weather Center. Today, we'll start off with sunshine and then a mix of sun and cloud with a good chance of showers and risk of a thunderstorm into this afternoon. We'll get to a high of 28 with a humidex of 35. Tonight, it'll be mainly cloudy with a continued risk of a thunderstorm. We'll get to a low of 19. Tomorrow, look for a mix of sun and cloud with a chance of showers and a high of 26. And on Saturday, we'll start the weekend with sunny skies and a high of 27. I'm Joseph Godin with Northumberland's breaking and local news.

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1: Good morning, I'm John Brenner. Increasing cloudiness today with a chance of showers, risk of a thunderstorm, the high in the upper 20s. Here's what's happening in Northumberland. OPP remind you to stay off bridge railings and avoid jumping into waterways. What may appear to be safe water can hide shallow depths, rocks, debris, and strong currents that can cause serious injury or death. Port Hope counselors are weighing whether reducing minimum parking requirements could help make it easier to build additional residential units. The proposed bylaw changes are intended to remove barriers for homeowners looking to add secondary suites and other forms of gentle residential intensification. Behind every powwow dancer is hours of craftsmanship. From intricate beadwork to carefully sewn regalia, each outfit represents countless hours of dedication by families and community members. Alderville First Nation Cultural Program Advisor Aiden Gorvette tells us about special dances that shine a light on the artistry behind each regalia while helping young people take their first steps into traditional dance.
2: And that's kind of the idea behind our Tiny Tot specials and our new dancer specials. It's fun for them to get out and learn how to dance, to show their pride in their own identity.
1: The two-day celebration begins Saturday at the Alderville First Nation Powwow Grounds. 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In MyFM Sports, the Kodiaks are on the road and at home this weekend. On Saturday, their major series lacrosse match is in Owen Sound with the North Stars. Then they play Oakville Rock at Coburg Community Center on Sunday. In Blue Jays baseball, Toronto defeated the Mariners 10-0 in Seattle. Toronto Tempo lost 83-75 on home court to Golden State in last night's WNBA game. I'm John Brenner with the news that keeps you connected to where you live. Northumberland's three-day weather is next.
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1: My FM Weather. Here's Northumberland's three-day forecast from the MyFM Weather Center. Increasing cloudiness with a chance of showers, risk of a thunderstorm today and this evening. The high 28, 35 Humidex. Tonight's low 20. A mix of sun and cloud tomorrow with a chance of afternoon showers, risk of a thunderstorm. Friday's high 28, 33 Humidex. Sunny Saturday, the high 27. Right now it's 19. Today's UV index is 9. That's very high. I'm John Brenner, 93.3 MyFM, Northumberland's breaking and local news.

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1: Good morning. I'm John Brenner. Time for What's Good Northumberland, where we catch up with local newsmakers and people doing interesting things in the community.
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1: Here's Northumberland's three-day forecast from the MyFM Weather Center. Increasing cloudiness with a chance of showers, risk of a thunderstorm today and this evening. The high 28, 35 Humidex. Tonight's low 20. A mix of sun and cloud tomorrow with a chance of afternoon showers, risk of a thunderstorm. Friday's high 28, 33 Humidex. Sunny Saturday, the high 27. Right now it's 19. Today's UV index is 9. That's very high. I'm John Brenner, 93.3 My FM, Northumberland's breaking and local news.

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6: Here's Northumberland's three-day forecast from the My FM Weather Center. Increasing cloudiness with a chance of showers, risk of a thunderstorm today and this evening. The high 28, 35 Humidex. Tonight's low 20. A mix of sun and cloud tomorrow with a chance of afternoon showers, risk of a thunderstorm. Friday's high 28, 33 Humidex. Sunny Saturday, the high 27. Right now it's 19. Today's UV index is 9. That's very high. I'm John Brenner, 93.3 My FM. 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
1: Good morning. I'm John Brenner. Increasing cloudiness today with a chance of showers, risk of a thunderstorm, the high in the upper 20s. Here's what's happening in Northumberland. Port Hope Council is moving ahead with plans for the acquisition of 39 Pine Street, saying the former school building can help address the municipality's growing space needs. A Northumberland summer tradition is celebrating a milestone this weekend. The 30th annual Lakeside Antique and Classic Car Show will take over Victoria Park on Saturday, bringing together hundreds of antique and classic vehicles in Coburg for a day of family fun. Building stronger communities is the focus of a new week-long initiative from Habitat for Humanity Northumberland. Habitat in Action Week will bring together volunteers, businesses, and families through do-it-yourself workshops, corporate volunteer projects, and special events at the Restore in Coburg. For many visitors, the Alderville Powwow is an opportunity to experience Indigenous culture in a welcoming setting. The weekend features traditional dancing, singing, drumming, food, and vendors, while giving guests a chance to learn more about First Nation traditions. Aiden Corvette is the cultural program advisor.
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1: 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Singer-songwriter Bonnie Tyler has died. A statement published on Tyler's website says the legendary performer was 75 when she passed away following an illness. In 1983, Tyler topped the charts with her hit Total Eclipse of the Heart, followed by several more top 10 songs, including It's a Heartache and Hold Out for a Hero. In MyFM Sports, in Kodiak Major Series Lacrosse this weekend, Coburg plays the North Stars in Owen Sound Saturday and Oakville Rock Sunday at Coburg Community Center. Major League Baseball, the Mariners were scoreless against the Blue Jays, Toronto winning 10-0. In the WNBA, home court didn't help the tempo. Toronto lost to Golden State 83-75. I'm John Brenner with the news that keeps you connected to where you live. Northumberland's three-day weather is next.
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1: Here's Northumberland's three-day forecast from the My FM Weather Center. Increasing cloudiness with a chance of showers, risk of a thunderstorm today and this evening. The high 28, 35 Humidex. Tonight's low 20. A mix of sun and cloud tomorrow with a chance of afternoon showers, risk of a thunderstorm. Friday's high 28, 33 Humidex. Sunny Saturday, the high 27. Right now it's 19. Today's UV index is 9. That's very high. I'm John Brenner, 93.3 My FM. 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
1: Good morning, I'm John Brenner. Time for What's Good Northumberland, where we catch up with local newsmakers and people doing interesting things in the community.
2: The Incredible Doctor's Cook-Off has become one of the signature events of the Incredible Edibles Festival, mixing good food with plenty of fun. 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Foundation Development and Communications Officer Sherry Gottschalk says even the menu gets into the spirit.
3: We're looking at leaning into that medical theme. So we have like the sweetest prognosis. There's the Hippocratic Bites, the Chutney Checkup, you know, the Crispy Practitioner.
2: The evening will support Campbellford Memorial Hospital, with organizers saying tickets are nearly sold out. So get yours soon.
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1: My Here's Northumberland's three-day forecast from the MyFM Weather Center. Increasing cloudiness with a chance of showers. Risk of a thunderstorm today and this evening. The high 28, 35 Humidex. Tonight's low 20. A mix of sun and cloud tomorrow with a chance of afternoon showers. Risk of a thunderstorm. Friday's high 28, 33 Humidex. Sunny Saturday, the high 27. Right now it's 21. Today's UV index is 9. That's very high. I'm John Brenner, 93.3 My FM, Northumberland's breaking and local news.

0: the morning with Jamie and Lorena, 93.3 MyFM. 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
7: Here's Northumberland's 3-day forecast from the MyFM Weather Center. Increasing cloudiness with a chance of showers. Risk of a thunderstorm today and this evening. The high 28, 35 Humidex. Tonight's low 20. A mix of sun and cloud tomorrow with a chance of afternoon showers. Risk of a thunderstorm. Friday's high 28, 33 Humidex. Sunny Saturday, the high 27. Right now it's 21. Today's UV index is 9. That's very high. I'm John Brenner. 93.3 MyFM, Northumberland's breaking and local news.

0: Northumberland's 93.3 MyFM. Good morning. It's Kristen for Jamie. Coming up on Saturday, downtown Campbellford, it's Incredible Edible Festival. 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Happening this Saturday, 10 until 6 at the Trent Severn Waterway in downtown Campbellford for Incredible Edible Festival. All the details on our community calendar at northumberlanddaily.ca.
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0: All right, leadoff hitter today on this Thursday, July the 9th, Emerson Woodcock celebrating 8 candles on his birthday cake today. Huge happy birthday shout out to you, Emerson. Have a great day.
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0: Happy 21st birthday to Ethan Burns. 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
1: Good morning. I'm John Brenner. Increasing cloudiness today with a chance of showers, risk of a thunderstorm, the high in the upper 20s. Here's what's happening in Northumberland. OPP remind you to stay off bridge railings and avoid jumping into waterways. What may appear to be safe water can hide shallow depths, rocks, debris, and strong currents that can cause serious injury or death. Port Hope counselors are weighing whether reducing minimum parking requirements could help make it easier to build additional residential units. The proposed bylaw changes are intended to remove barriers for homeowners looking to add secondary suites and other forms of gentle residential intensification. Behind every powwow dancer is hours of craftsmanship. From intricate beadwork to carefully sewn regalia, each outfit represents countless hours of dedication by families and community members. Alderville First Nation Cultural Program Advisor Aiden Gorvette tells us about special dances that shine a light on the artistry behind each regalia while helping young people take their first steps into traditional dance.
2: And that's kind of the idea behind our Tiny Tot specials and our new dancer specials. It's fun for them to get out and learn how to dance, to show their pride in their own identity.
1: The two-day celebration begins Saturday at the Alderville First Nation Powwow Grounds. 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In MyFM Sports, the Kodiaks are on the road and at home this weekend. On Saturday, their major series lacrosse match is in Owen Sound with the North Stars. Then they play Oakville Rock at Coburg Community Center on Sunday. In Blue Jays baseball, Toronto defeated the Mariners 10-0 in Seattle. Toronto Tempo lost 83-75 on home court to Golden State in last night's WNBA game. I'm John Brenner with the news that keeps you connected to where you live. Northumberland's three-day weather is next.
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1: Here's Northumberland's three-day forecast from the MyFM Weather Center. Increasing cloudiness with a chance of showers. Risk of a thunderstorm today and this evening. The high 28, 35 humidex. Tonight's low 20. A mix of sun and cloud tomorrow with a chance of afternoon showers. Risk of a thunderstorm. Friday's high 28, 33 humidex. Sunny Saturday, the high 27. Right now it's 21. Today's UV index is 9. That's very high. I'm John Brenner. 93.3 MyFM, Northumberland's breaking and local news.

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1: Good morning, I'm John Brenner. Time for What's Good Northumberland, where we catch up with local newsmakers and people doing interesting things in the community.
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1: Here's Northumberland's three-day forecast from the MyFM Weather Center. Increasing cloudiness with a chance of showers. Risk of a thunderstorm today and this evening. The high 28, 35 Humidex. Tonight's low 20. Tomorrow, a mix of sun and cloud with a chance of afternoon showers and the risk of a thunderstorm. Friday's high 28, 33 Humidex. Saturday will be sunny, the high 27. Right now it's 22. Today's UV index is 9. That's very high. I'm John Brenner, 93.3 MyFM, Northumberland's breaking and local news.

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4: Here's Northumberland's three-day forecast from the MyFM Weather Center. Increasing cloudiness with a chance of showers. Risk of a thunderstorm today and this evening. The high 28, 35 Humidex. Tonight's low 20. Tomorrow, a mix of sun and cloud with a chance of afternoon showers and the risk of a thunderstorm. Friday's high 28, 33 Humidex. Saturday will be sunny, the high 27. Right now, it's 22. Today's UV index is 9. That's very high. I'm John Brenner, 93.3 MyFM, Northumberland's breaking and local news.

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3: Good morning. I'm John Brenner. Increasing cloudiness today with a chance of showers, risk of a thunderstorm, the high in the upper 20s. Here's what's happening in Northumberland. Port Hope Council is moving ahead with plans for the acquisition of 39 Pine Street, saying the former school building can help address the municipality's growing space needs. A Northumberland summer tradition is celebrating a milestone this weekend. The 30th annual Lakeside Antique and Classic Car Show will take over Victoria Park on Saturday, bringing together hundreds of antique and classic vehicles in Coburg for a day of family fun. Building stronger communities is the focus of a new week-long initiative from Habitat for Humanity Northumberland. Habitat in Action Week will bring together volunteers, businesses, and families through do-it-yourself workshops, corporate volunteer projects, and special events at the Restore in Coburg. For many visitors, the Alderville Powwow is an opportunity to experience indigenous culture in a welcoming setting. The weekend features traditional dancing, singing, drumming, food, and vendors, while giving guests a chance to learn more about First Nation traditions. Aiden Corvette is the cultural program advisor.
4: For us, it's a time that we get to celebrate who we are, but it's also a time where we welcome our guests to come out and learn a little bit about who we are as Anishinaabe people.
3: 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Singer-songwriter Bonnie Tyler has died. A statement published on Tyler's website says the legendary performer was 75 when she passed away following an illness. In 1983, Tyler topped the charts with her hit Total Eclipse of the Heart, followed by several more top 10 songs, including It's a Heartache and Hold Out for a Hero. In MyFM Sports, in Kodiak Major Series Lacrosse this weekend, Coburg plays the North Stars in Owen Sound Saturday and Oakville Rock Sunday at Coburg Community Center. Major League Baseball, the Mariners were scoreless against the Blue Jays, Toronto winning 10-0. In the WNBA, home court didn't help the tempo. Toronto lost to Golden State 83-75. I'm John Brenner with the news that keeps you connected to where you live. Northumberland's three-day weather is next.
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Here's Northumberland's three-day forecast from the MyFM Weather Center. Increasing cloudiness with a chance of showers. Risk of a thunderstorm today and this evening. The high 28, 35 Humidex. Tonight's low 20. Tomorrow, a mix of sun and cloud with a chance of afternoon showers and the risk of a thunderstorm. Friday's high 28, 33 Humidex. Saturday will be sunny, the high 27. Right now, it's 22. Today's UV index is 9. That's very high. I'm John Brenner, 93.3 MyFM, Northumberland's breaking and local news.

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1: Good morning, I'm John Brenner. Time for What's Good Northumberland, where we catch up with local newsmakers and people doing interesting things in the community.
2: The Incredible Doctor's Cook-Off has become one of the signature events of the Incredible Edibles Festival, mixing good food with plenty of fun. 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Foundation Development and Communications Officer Sherry Gottschalk says even the menu gets into the spirit.
3: We're looking at leaning into that medical theme. So we have like the sweetest prognosis. There's the Hippocratic Bites, the Chutney Checkup, you know, the Crispy Practitioner.
2: The evening will support Campbellford Memorial Hospital, with organizers saying tickets are nearly sold out. So get yours soon.
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1: Here's Northumberland's three-day forecast from the MyFM Weather Center. Increasing cloudiness with a chance of showers, risk of a thunderstorm today and this evening. The high 28, 35 Humidex. Tonight's low 20. A mix of sun and cloud tomorrow with a chance of afternoon showers, risk of a thunderstorm. Friday's high 28, 33 Humidex. Sunny Saturday, the high 27. Right now it's 23. I'm John Brenner, 93.3 My FM, Northumberland's breaking and local news.

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4: weather. Here's Northumberland's three-day forecast from the My FM Weather Center. Increasing cloudiness with a chance of showers, risk of a thunderstorm today and this evening. The high 28, 35 Humidex. Tonight's low 20. A mix of sun and cloud tomorrow with a chance of afternoon showers, risk of a thunderstorm. Friday's high 28, 33 Humidex. Sunny Saturday, the high 27. Right now, it's 23. I'm John Brenner, 93.3 MyFM, Northumberland's breaking and local news.

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Good morning and welcome. It's Chris in for Jamie. 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Friday night cruise-in nights in Coburg at Big Boys Burgers on William Street. 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

0: Daniel Powder's Bad Day on MyFM on your Thursday, on a good day for us, because we've got lots to talk about, including the fact that summer is for radio. Here's a couple of things to make a summertime better. A barbecue, Blue Jays tickets, and cash. We're going to find out how you can win that with MyFM on Monday morning. So get yourself ready, because summer's about to get a lot better. And yeah, summer is for radio. It's Adam Weeks here with you. I'll tell you one thing not to spend your cash on. Fans are selling trash and air from the Swift-Kelce wedding. After the big event at Madison Square Garden, people are selling things like New York City garbage keepsakes that they've collected from outside the venue, soda can tops, fabric scraps. One person on eBay has listed a plastic bag allegedly filled with air collected from outside the arena for $49,999.99. Seems like a fair price for what might be air from outside an arena. I remember back in the 90s, Slash from Guns N' Roses was at Much Music in Toronto, and they had a contest where you could win his butts from outside. They collected the butts off the ground, and somebody won them in a contest. You know what they say, one person's trash is another person's treasure. Don't buy that stuff. We've got great music to come. We're going to wake you up before we go with Wham! On Deck on MyFM on your Thursday.
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1: New housing in Port Hope is one of the stories in today's News at Noon as Council weighs in on whether reducing minimum parking requirements could help make it easier to build additional residential units. You'll also hear about the Campbellford Incredible Edibles Festival on Trent Severn Waterway this weekend. 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I'm John Brenner. 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
1: Here's Northumberland's three-day forecast from the MyFM Weather Center. Increasing cloudiness with a chance of showers, risk of a thunderstorm today and this evening. The high 28, 35 Humidex. Tonight's low 20. A mix of sun and cloud tomorrow with a chance of afternoon showers, risk of a thunderstorm. Friday's high 28, 33 Humidex. Sunny Saturday, the high 27. 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

0: Jeff Healey and Angel Eyes on MyFM. And here's a question for you. How long do you like to lay your angel eyes on a movie? How long should movies be? Movies come out sometimes that are over 2 hours, and it's a long time to sit in a theater. 1 hour seems short. What is the right length for a movie? And I ask this, well, our attention spans are getting shorter, it seems. Well, 2,000 people were asked, what's the perfect length for a movie? Their answer came out at 88 minutes. The preferences fell by generation. Boomers, they're looking for 93 minutes. Gen X, 89 minutes. Millennials, 86 minutes. And Gen Z at 82. That averages out to a perfect 88-minute movie. It sounds about right to me. But if you're heading out to the theater anytime soon to watch something like The Odyssey, I wouldn't expect 88 minutes. More tunes coming up here on MyFM.
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0: Next up, Taylor Swift from Toy Story 5, I Knew It, I Knew You. Don't forget, you can buy garbage from outside her wedding on eBay right now. 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

0: Nelly Furtado and Try on My FM at Work. Adam Weeks with you. Before that, it was Summer Nights from Greece. You've got to love these summer nights. And if you're out for a nice stroll on a summer night, take us with you. 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You can stream us anywhere in the world. And summer really is for radio, you know, and we're going to prove that because we've got a few things lined up and we're going to tell you all about it coming up on Monday morning. Think a barbecue. Blue Jays tickets and cash with My FM. Keep that in your pocket through the weekend, and we'll get excited for the announcement Monday morning. We'll let you know what we're doing here. Now, we're also getting excited to celebrate some of the best TV shows of the last year with the 2026 Emmys. And The Pitt and Hacks are dominating these Emmy nominations. The Pitt led all programs with 25 Emmy nominations. That includes Outstanding Drama Series and a record 13 acting nods. That's crazy. Hacks is right behind them with 24 nominations for the fifth season, the most ever for a comedy. Widow's Bay has 19 nominations. Pluribus has 18. And Netflix's Beef topped the limited series nominations with 16. Stephen Colbert's final season 9 Emmy nominations. That's the most of Colbert's 11 years on that show. And the ceremony is airing live on NBC and Peacock from Los Angeles on September 14th. It's the 78th Emmy Awards. Will you be watching? For now, up next, a little band out of Ireland after a break and a look at what's going on MyFM.
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1: 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I'm John Brenner. 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
1: Here's Northumberland's three-day forecast from the MyFM Weather Center. Increasing cloudiness with a chance of showers, risk of a thunderstorm today and this evening. The high 28, 35 Humidex. Tonight's low 20. A mix of sun and cloud tomorrow with a chance of afternoon showers, risk of a thunderstorm. Friday's high 28, 33 Humidex. Sunny Saturday, the high 27. I'm John Brenner. 93.3 MyFM, Northumberland's breaking and local news.

0: Northumberland's 93.3 My FM. Music there from Corey Hart and Sunglasses at Night. You know, I love in the summertime when the sun sets so late that you could be wearing your sunglasses technically at night because it's still light out. I was out for a walk around 8 o'clock last night, enjoying the fact that it wasn't dark yet. You've got to love summer, and you know, summer is for radio. We've got your soundtrack here all summer long. And not only that, chances for you to upscale your summer. Keep listening to MyFM because coming up on Monday morning, we're going to tell you how you can win a barbecue, Blue Jays tickets, and cash. I remember years ago buying my first personal barbecue, a charcoal barbecue. I like to make everyone wait hours for dinner, but I did love that barbecue. I remember my first Jays game. They played the Oakland Athletics in 1989. I was in Toronto for that. But you know, I've never won $500. So take my FM with you everywhere you go. 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
0: It's almost Friday. I'll be back tomorrow morning at 10 a.m. to get us that much closer to the weekend. And, of course, Laura Earle is coming right up after the news at noon here on MyFM. Adam Weeks, I'll talk to you again on a Friday in July.

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0: 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Here's what's happening in Northumberland.
1: Good afternoon, I'm John Brenner. There's a severe thunderstorm watch for this afternoon and evening. Here's what's happening in Northumberland. Behind the food, music, and friendly competition, the incredible Doctor's Cook-Off has a much bigger purpose. Every dollar raised helps purchase medical equipment and supplies for Campbellford Memorial Hospital that aren't funded by the provincial government. Development and Communications Officer Sherry Gottschuk says that's where community support makes all the difference.
2: Medical equipment, from the beds that they're laying on to medical supplies, diagnostic imaging, all of that equipment and supplies are funded 100% through local share.
1: Tickets are still available, but organizers say the event is nearly sold out, so get yours today. 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The week-long initiative from July 13th to 18th features hands-on workshops, volunteer opportunities, and community events designed to highlight Habitat's work across Northumberland County. One of the week's highlights is a free community conversation on affordable housing, July 14th at the Habitat Restore in Coburg. Registration details are available at Habitat Northumberland's website. Port Hope Council's weighing whether reducing minimum parking requirements could help make it easier to build additional residential units. Town staff say the proposed changes are part of broader efforts to encourage a wider range of housing options in Port Hope. In MyFM Sports, the Kodiaks are preparing for back-to-back matches this weekend. Saturday, they're in Owen Sound to play the North Stars. Then it's back home Sunday to play Oakville Rock at Coburg Community Center. Ontario's Brooke Henderson tees off just before 2 this afternoon in round 1 of the LPGA Amundi Evian Golf Championship. In the CFL tonight, the Edmonton Elks host the Ottawa Redblacks. I'm John Brenner with the news that keeps you connected to where you live. Northumberland's three-day weather is next.
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1: Here's Northumberland's three-day forecast from the MyFM Weather Center. There's a severe thunderstorm watch for Northumberland and Quinte West regions this afternoon and evening. Wind speed of 60 kilometers per hour with gusts up to 90 are possible, along with possible heavy rain. Tonight's low 20. A mix of sun and cloud tomorrow with a chance of afternoon showers and the risk of a thunderstorm. Friday's high 28, 33 Humidex. Sunny Saturday and Sunday, the high both days in the upper 20s. Right now it's 26. I'm John Brenner, 93.3 MyFM, Northumberland's breaking and local news.

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0: The World Cup chirping has hit a new level, 30,000 feet. It's Laura. This is MyFM at work. One of the most anticipated matchups is going to happen this Saturday between Norway and England, and their national airlines apparently are here for it. Norwegian Airlines has called out British Airways on their socials, asking if they'd like to take a little friendly wager on the outcome of the match. If Norway wins, British Airways has to change their logo online to Norwegian Airs for a full day on Sunday and vice versa. Air Portugal jumped in, saying that they would be watching from the lounge, fitting because Portugal's been eliminated from the World Cup. And meanwhile, Scandinavian Airlines has a great animation with one of their planes being powered through the air by oars in tribute to Norway's rowing chant. Until then, we can watch France versus Morocco today at 4 o'clock. And if you Google Norway's Erling Haaland right now, a little Viking rowing comes up in an animation at the bottom. It's great. Another great thing, a barbecue, Blue Jays tickets, and cash. Find out how to win Monday morning on MyFM.
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6: Here's Northumberland's 3-day forecast from the MyFM Weather Center. A yellow watch due to a severe thunderstorm is in effect for the area, with rainfall up to 60 millimeters possible and gusting winds approaching 90 kilometers per hour. Today will be mainly cloudy, with showers beginning this afternoon that'll come with that risk of a thunderstorm. We'll get to a high of 28 with a humidex of 35. Tonight, we'll see showers ending early this evening, and then it'll be cloudy with the continued risk of a thunderstorm early on. We'll get to a low of 20. Tomorrow, look for a mix of sun and cloud with the chance of showers and risk of a thunderstorm in the afternoon. We'll get to a high of 28, and on Saturday, we'll start the weekend with sunshine and a high of 28. I'm Joseph Godin with Northumberland's breaking and local news.

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5: 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Coming up next, we're talking wedding gift etiquette. What are you doing this summer for any nuptials you're attending? And later in the show, we're back into entertainment news with some hellos and goodbyes.

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0: heading to a wedding this summer? What are you taking as a gift? It's Laura. This is MyFM at Work. Wedding season is full swing right now. And with the cost of weddings in Canada now estimated to be between $30,000 and $42,000, what do you give as a gift? I have not been to a wedding in ages, so I feel out of touch with this one. Are registries still a thing? I don't know. Experts suggest that the gift you give at a wedding should do two things. It should, number one, reflect your relationship to the couple. For example, if it's a sibling getting married, you'll probably give a bigger gift. If it's a work colleague, maybe not as large. Second, it should reflect your circumstances. If you've just graduated from college and have a whole ton of debt, or maybe you're already traveling, paying for accommodations, paying for a babysitter, your gift may not be as substantial. What are your rules for giving wedding gifts? Do you stick with the standby covering the cost of the plate, or do you go for broke for your friend? Coming up next, a great routine is great until you feel like you're in a rut. We're going to have ideas on shaking it up.
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1: We'll have more on Canadian rents continuing to decline, even as affordability remains the biggest challenge facing tenants, along with the Incredible Doctors Cook-Off, serving up food, fun, and fundraising in support of Campbellford Memorial Hospital, coming up at 4, 5, and 6. 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
1: Here's Northumberland's three-day forecast from the MyFM Weather Center. A yellow watch due to a severe thunderstorm is in effect for the area, with rainfall up to 60 millimeters possible and gusting winds approaching 90 kilometers per hour. Today will be mainly cloudy, with showers beginning this afternoon that'll come with that risk of a thunderstorm. We'll get to a high of 28 with a humidex of 35. Tonight, we'll see showers ending early this evening, and then it'll be cloudy with the continued risk of a thunderstorm early on. We'll get to a low of 20. Tomorrow, look for a mix of sun and cloud with the chance of showers and risk of a thunderstorm in the afternoon. We'll get to a high of 28, and on Saturday, we'll start the weekend with sunshine and a high of 28. I'm Joseph Godin with Northumberland's breaking and local news.

0: There's definitely something to be said for having a great day-to-day routine, but experts are telling us we got to shake it up now and then. It's Laura. This is MyFM at Work. If you've been feeling a bit stuck in your routine, maybe a bit blah going about your day-to-day, novelty may be the key to getting you out of that rut. But experts say it doesn't have to be a big event like taking a two-week vacation to an exotic locale. Small changes can also help. Things like picking a new hobby, having the neighbors over for a game night, or even cooking that one recipe you've had pinned forever. These can also be a subtle way to add a bit of joy back into your routine while also adding that much needed dopamine hit, that feel good hormone, which in new studies is shown to be part of the anticipation of that new reward you're working on. So take a look at what you're doing day to day and see where you can fit something a little new in. Up next, we're into entertainment news.
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1: Here's Northumberland's three-day forecast from the MyFM Weather Center. A yellow watch due to a severe thunderstorm is in effect for the area, with rainfall up to 60 millimeters possible and gusting winds approaching 90 kilometers per hour. Today will be mainly cloudy, with showers beginning this afternoon that'll come with that risk of a thunderstorm. We'll get to a high of 28 with a humidex of 35. Tonight, we'll see showers ending early this evening, and then it'll be cloudy with the continued risk of a thunderstorm early on. We'll get to a low of 20. Tomorrow, look for a mix of sun and cloud with the chance of showers and risk of a thunderstorm in the afternoon. We'll get to a high of 28, and on Saturday, we'll start the weekend with sunshine and a high of 28. I'm Joseph Godin with Northumberland's breaking and local news.

0: 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Antique classic vehicles enthusiasts from across Ontario are going to be there. It is a great event. There's going to be vehicle judging, awards, auction items, and a 50-50 draw. And of course, funds raised from the event support the Ed's House Northumberland Hospice Care Center Foundation. I also have to remind you, Lions Club of Cobourg is selling tickets tomorrow for the Backroads Country, a Stapleton and Combs tribute. The sale is going to be taking place from 4 until 7 at the Cobourg Lions Community Center on Elgin Street East. We have details about both of these events at our website. 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
0: Thanks so much for listening, everybody. I'm Laura Earle signing off on this Thursday afternoon. Have a great rest of your day. I'll talk to you tomorrow at noon. Stay with us right now. Emily Moore's coming up next.

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7: Here's Northumberland's three-day forecast from the MyFM Weather Center. A yellow watch due to a severe thunderstorm is in effect for the area, with rainfall up to 60 millimeters possible and gusting winds approaching 90 kilometers per hour. Today will be mainly cloudy, with showers beginning this afternoon that'll come with that risk of a thunderstorm. We'll get to a high of 28 with a humidex of 35. Tonight, we'll see showers ending early this evening, and then it'll be cloudy with the continued risk of a thunderstorm early on. We'll get to a low of 20. Tomorrow, look for a mix of sun and cloud with the chance of showers and risk of a thunderstorm in the afternoon. We'll get to a high of 28, and on Saturday, we'll start the weekend with sunshine and a high of 28. I'm Joseph Godin with Northumberland's breaking and local news.

0: 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Hey there, it is Emily. Well, the impossible question of the day. I want to know if you can guess this. According to a recent study, what everyday sound will instantly trigger a happy memory for people? What do you think that is? A sound that triggers a happy memory. 855-WIN-MY-FM. That's 855-946-6936. I will reveal the answer in just a few minutes.
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0: MyFM, it is Emily. Well, apparently a sound that triggers a happy memory for people instantly. Birds singing or chirping? Coming up, a reason to listen to MyFM. Coming up, we'll tell you some more. Right now, it's Alex Warren.
9: They say the holy water's watered down, and this town's lost its faith. Our colors will fade.

0: 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Here's what's happening in Northumberland.
1: Showers and the risk of a thunderstorm ending early on and a low of 20. Right now, it's 25 degrees. Good afternoon, I'm Joseph Godin. With more people enjoying Ontario's lakes and rivers this summer, the OPP is urging the public to think twice before jumping from bridges. Police say the height of a bridge alone can cause serious injuries, while hidden underwater hazards and nearby boat traffic create additional risks. OPP reminds residents to wear a life jacket and enter the water only from designated swimming areas. Port Hope councillors are weighing whether reducing minimum parking requirements could help make it easier to build additional residential units. The proposed bylaw changes are intended to remove barriers for homeowners looking to add secondary suites and other forms of gentle residential intensification. During this week's meeting, councillors heard arguments that parking requirements can add unnecessary costs while limiting new housing opportunities, including from councillor Claire Holloway-Wadwani.

0: two spaces on a property, you should be able to have a second housing unit on that property.
1: Staff say the proposed changes are part of broader efforts to encourage a wider range of housing options throughout Port Hope. Building stronger communities is the focus of a new week-long initiative from Habitat for Humanity Northumberland. Habitat in Action Week will bring together volunteers, businesses, and families through DIY workshops, corporate volunteer projects, and special events at the Restore in Coburg. CEO Kathy Borowick says the week is designed to show Habitat's work now extends beyond building homes to include critical home repairs and other housing initiatives. And this week's Incredible Edibles Festival celebrates local food, and one of its signature events also supports Campbellford Memorial Hospital. The 10th annual Incredible Doctors Cook-Off pairs physicians with culinary professionals in a friendly competition. A Recipe Foundation Development and Communications Officer, Sherry Gottschalk, says, has worked for a decade.
2: That combination really resonates. People come together, it's a fun and friendly competition, and we built around it the entertainment.
1: So get ready to dance the night away, bid on some great auction items, and support local health care Friday under the marquee beside the Trent River in downtown Campbellford. In MyFM Sports, the Toronto Tempo return to the court tomorrow afternoon when they host the Dallas Wings at Toronto's Bell Centre. In the CFL tonight, the Edmonton Elks will host the Ottawa Red Blacks. And the Jays open a three-game series in San Diego tomorrow after taking 2 of 3 from the Giants in San Francisco. The next time you're scrolling through your phone, visit northumberlanddaily.ca and see what the county is talking about. Northumberland's three-day weather is coming up.
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1: Here's Northumberland's three-day forecast from the MyFM Weather Center. A yellow watch due to a severe thunderstorm is in effect for the area, with rainfall up to 60 millimeters possible and gusting winds approaching 90 kilometers per hour. Tonight, showers will end early this evening, and then it'll be cloudy with the continued risk of a thunderstorm early on. We'll get to a low of 20. Tomorrow, we'll have a mix of sun and cloud with the chance of showers and risk of a thunderstorm in the afternoon. We'll get to a high of 28 with a humidex of 33. And on Saturday, look for sunshine and a high of 28. I'm Joseph Godin with Northumberland's breaking and local news.

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0: 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It's Emily. 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Find out how to win Monday morning. All will be revealed. 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That's all I can reveal right now.
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0: 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It is Emily. This is interesting to me. So a lot of people were asked about what is the perfect length for a movie. So 2,000 people to be exact. The answer, just 88 minutes. The preference, though, did fall by generation. The boomer generation set at 93 minutes, Gen X at 89, millennials at 86, and Gen Z at 82. Seems the younger we get, the shorter the attention span. I mean, there are some really good movies that are out there that are super long, that are really good. But also, as a millennial, I don't know if I can sit through multiple hours of a movie, but I will sit and binge watch a show that is 40 to 20 minutes long and watch a whole season in one day. So make that make sense, honestly.
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6: Here's Northumberland's three-day forecast from the MyFM Weather Center. A yellow watch due to a severe thunderstorm is in effect for the area, with rainfall up to 60 millimeters possible and gusting winds approaching 90 kilometers per hour. Tonight, showers will end early this evening, and then it'll be cloudy with the continued risk of a thunderstorm early on. We'll get to a low of 20. Tomorrow, we'll have a mix of sun and cloud with the chance of showers and risk of a thunderstorm in the afternoon. We'll get to a high of 28 with a humidex of 33. And on Saturday, look for sunshine and a high of 28. I'm Joseph Godin with Northumberland's breaking and local news.

0: I want to know, is there a show that you have been watching that maybe came out a little while ago, but you're just getting into it now? For example, I've been watching The Traitors on Crave, and I am obsessed. I cannot get enough of watching it. I already can't wait to count down the hours to go home and watch more episodes. I'm hooked. 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
0: 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We'll chat about that coming up after 5 o'clock.

0: It's 5 o'clock. 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
1: Showers and the risk of a thunderstorm ending early on and a low of 20. Right now, it's 25 degrees. Good evening, I'm Joseph Godin. Habitat for Humanity is inviting residents to roll up their sleeves and get involved during its first ever Habitat in Action Week. The week-long initiative, starting on Monday, features hands-on workshops, volunteer opportunities, and community events designed to highlight Habitat's work across Northumberland County. One of the week's highlights is a free community conversation on affordable housing, taking place on Tuesday at the Habitat Restore in Coburg. Registration details are available in our web story at northumberlanddaily.ca. The average asking rent in Canada continues to decline, but affordability remains out of reach for many renters. A new report from Rentals.ca and Urban Nation says the national average asking rent fell 4.3% in June to just over $2,000 a month. The report also found nearly three-quarters of renters are searching for homes costing $2,000 or less, highlighting the ongoing affordability challenge. Classic Cars and Compassionate Care come together this Saturday in Coburg. The Lakeside Antique and Classic Car Show is celebrating its 30th anniversary while once again raising money for Ed's House Northumberland Hospice Care Center Foundation. Visitors can enjoy vintage vehicles, vendor displays, awards, an auction, and a 50-50 draw, with all fundraising proceeds helping support hospice and palliative care across Northumberland. The Incredible Doctors Cook-Off has become a signature event of the Incredible Edibles Festival, blending local food with a healthy dose of creativity. Development and Communications Officer Sherry Gottschalk says guests to this year's 10th anniversary event will enjoy appetizers inspired by life around the hospital.
2: We're looking at leaning into that medical theme. So we have like the sweetest prognosis. There's the Hippocratic Bite.

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1: The Incredible Doctor's Cook-Off takes place tomorrow from 5:30 until 9 p.m., kicking off the Incredible Edibles Festival weekend in Campbellford. 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In MyFM Sports, the Toronto Tempo return to the court tomorrow afternoon when they host the Dallas Wings at Toronto's Bell Centre. In the CFL tonight, the Edmonton Elks will host the Ottawa Redblacks. And the Jays open a three-game series in San Diego tomorrow after taking 2 of 3 from the Giants in San Francisco. The next time you're scrolling through your phone, visit northumberlanddaily.ca and see what the county is talking about. Northumberland's three-day weather is coming up.
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5: Canada's S&P/TSX Composite Index and the major U.S. indexes finished higher today, led by gains in technology shares and easing oil prices as investor concerns over Middle East tensions subsided, while stronger-than-expected U.S. jobless claims reinforced confidence in the economy and encouraged a return to risk assets. The S&P/TSX Composite Index was up 265 points at 35,200. In New York, the Dow Jones Industrial Average was up 139 points at 52,487. The S&P 500 index was up 61 points at 7,544, while the NASDAQ composite was up 336 points at 26,207. The Canadian dollar traded for 70.5 cents U.S. The crude oil contract was down $1.75 at $74.59 per barrel, and the gold contract was up $48 at $4,130 an ounce. 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
1: Here's Northumberland's three-day forecast from the MyFM Weather Center. A yellow watch due to a severe thunderstorm is in effect for the area, with rainfall up to 60 millimeters possible and gusting winds approaching 90 kilometers per hour. Tonight, showers will end early this evening, and then it'll be cloudy with the continued risk of a thunderstorm early on. We'll get to a low of 20. Tomorrow, we'll have a mix of sun and cloud with the chance of showers and risk of a thunderstorm in the afternoon. We'll get to a high of 28 with a humidex of 33. And on Saturday, look for sunshine and a high of 28. I'm Joseph Godin with Northumberland's breaking and local news.

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0: Hi, FM. It is Emily. Do you ever hear of someone spending money on something specific and you're thinking to yourself, are you that dumb? That's what I had recently. So apparently someone put on eBay a bag of air that was supposedly from Travis Kelce and Taylor Swift's wedding. The asking price, $50,000. And it has since been taken down. That, by the way, I just want to know, who would actually try and bid on that? And if you did, I feel like your credit card should be taken away. I'm just saying.
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13: Here's Northumberland's three-day forecast from the MyFM Weather Center. Tonight, showers will end early this evening, and then it'll be cloudy with the continued risk of a thunderstorm early on. We'll get to a low of 20. Tomorrow, we'll have a mix of sun and cloud with the chance of showers and risk of a thunderstorm in the afternoon. We'll get to a high of 28 with a humidex of 33. And on Saturday, look for sunshine and a high of 28. I'm Joseph Godin with Northumberland's breaking and local news.

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1: My FM, your at work and at home station. It's Emily. Well, apparently drivers could see some higher gas prices this Friday. So if you are thinking of filling up tomorrow morning, maybe you want to do so right now because they are expecting it to go up because of the renewed U.S.-Iran tensions are expected to push fuel costs. And analysts are saying that we could be seeing some much higher jumps, around 5 cents per liter, and diesel could jump up 13 cents per liter. He also says, though, too, that prices may continue to climb due to low diesel supplies. And he also, the analyst recommends, though, filling up after 6 p.m. when prices are often lower. By the way, too, if you're ever curious about gas prices, we post them every morning on our website where you can go and check what the gas prices are around town. Coming up, we got some more of your favorite MyFM music.
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0: It's 6 o'clock. Here's what's happening in Northumberland.
1: Showers and the risk of a thunderstorm ending early on and a low of 20. Right now, it's 25 degrees. Good evening, I'm Joseph Godin. With more people enjoying Ontario's lakes and rivers this summer, the OPP is urging the public to think twice before jumping from bridges. Police say the height of a bridge alone can cause serious injuries, while hidden underwater hazards and nearby boat traffic create additional risks. OPP reminds residents to wear a life jacket and enter the water only from designated swimming areas. Port Hope councillors are weighing whether reducing minimum parking requirements could help make it easier to build additional residential units. The proposed bylaw changes are intended to remove barriers for homeowners looking to add secondary suites and other forms of gentle residential intensification. During this week's meeting, councillors heard arguments that parking requirements can add unnecessary costs while limiting new housing opportunities, including from councillor Claire Holloway-Wadwani.
2: So if there are already two spaces on a property, you should be able to have a second housing unit on that property.
1: Staff say the proposed changes are part of broader efforts to encourage

0: a wider range of housing options throughout Port Hope. Building stronger communities is the focus of a new week-long initiative from Habitat for Humanity Northumberland. Habitat in Action Week will bring together volunteers, businesses, and families through DIY workshops, corporate volunteer projects, and special events at the Restore in Coburg. CEO Kathy Borowick says the week is designed to show Habitat's work now extends beyond building homes to include critical home repairs and other housing initiatives. And this week's Incredible Edibles Festival celebrates local food, and one of its signature events also supports Campbellford Memorial Hospital. The 10th annual Incredible Doctors Cook-Off pairs physicians with culinary professionals in a friendly competition. A Recipe Foundation Development and Communications Officer, Sherry Gottschalk, says, has worked for a decade.
1: That combination really resonates. People come together, it's a fun and friendly competition, and we built around it the entertainment.
0: So get ready to dance the night away, bid on some great auction items, and support local health care Friday under the marquee beside the Trent River in downtown Campbellford. In MyFM Sports, the Toronto Tempo return to the court tomorrow afternoon when they host the Dallas Wings at Toronto's Bell Centre. In the CFL tonight, the Edmonton Elks will host the Ottawa Red Blacks. And the Jays open a three-game series in San Diego tomorrow after taking 2 of 3 from the Giants in San Francisco. The next time you're scrolling through your phone, visit northumberlanddaily.ca and see what the county is talking about. Northumberland's three-day weather is coming up.
2: Whew! 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

Here's Northumberland's three-day forecast from the MyFM Weather Center. Tonight, showers will end early this evening, and then it'll be cloudy with the continued risk of a thunderstorm early on. We'll get to a low of 20. Tomorrow, we'll have a mix of sun and cloud with the chance of showers and risk of a thunderstorm in the afternoon. We'll get to a high of 28 with a humidex of 33. And on Saturday, look for sunshine and a high of 28. I'm Joseph Godin with Northumberland's breaking and local news.

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8: Here's Northumberland's three-day forecast from the MyFM Weather Center. Tonight, showers will end early this evening, and then it'll be cloudy with the continued risk of a thunderstorm early on. We'll get to a low of 20. Tomorrow, we'll have a mix of sun and cloud with the chance of showers and risk of a thunderstorm in the afternoon. We'll get to a high of 28 with a humidex of 33. And on Saturday, look for sunshine and a high of 28. I'm Joseph Godin with Northumberland's breaking and local news.

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7: Here's Northumberland's 3-day forecast from the MyFM Weather Center. Tonight, showers will end early this evening, and then it'll be cloudy with the continued risk of a thunderstorm early on. We'll get to a low of 20. Tomorrow, we'll have a mix of sun and cloud with the chance of showers and risk of a thunderstorm in the afternoon. We'll get to a high of 28 with a humidex of 33. And on Saturday, look for sunshine and a high of 28. I'm Joseph Godin with Northumberland's breaking and local news.

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